0: ERF Yes, weil Gott dich trägt.
1: 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It's easy to stand on the side and avoid all the trenches. But how are we gonna love our enemies when we can't even love our friends? We build walls, but we're cold.

0: 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Yes. Da, wo du bist.
1: ERF Yes.
2: Chosen, how we feel it? Anybody ready to worship tonight? Come on.